from the past that haunts you at night. 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Willingly boarded, hand-holding, Bonnie and Clyde. Terrorists in the cockpit of your heart, target your mind. We've already discussed that, no need to run laps. Obsessing over one's past, passport stamps, but I gotcha, hold back.

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Can I get a feeling that you're down for it? But let's wait for it, take our time for it. Go, flow, I'm making it slow. Taking a joke with your mind and your soul. Coming and getting like Selena, go. I looked at your face like I'm on the road.

0: Hello?
1: Is Mr. Zhuang there?
0: Speaking.
1: I'm calling about your recent online purchase. There's been an input error and...
0: And you want me to redo the payment transfer.
1: How did you know?
0: Because I use the 165 hotline.
1: 165?
0: Mm-hmm. It authenticates stuff and weeds out the bogus.
1: Like antiques or gold?
0: Fraud of any kind. Like if you're scamming me. 165, I love ya.
2: Protect your interests with the Anti-Fraud Hotline, sponsored by the Ministry of Interior. The National Police Agency cares about your safety.